0: Just over the horizon, always the hope for the first sign to confirm the intuition, oil might be there.
1: I'm trying to pray, God. 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

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I wanna take you home and buckle up, small talk's all you'll get from me, like a wife in the kitchen reading recipes. Cauliflower looking things in the wrong place. Coconut oil and get the muffin out my face. Coconut, coconut, coconut, more coconut, coconut, more coconut, coconut. The hell did you just give me? Your side dude's Bud Light, and I ain't Spud McKenzie. 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But a princess already kissed me, selling seven dwarfs Snow White. My name's Disney. On the flip, well equipped, chains in the whip. Get a kiss from a masochist, ignorance bliss. Walking with a limp.

like kids fly kites. 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Snatch a soul like Korea, you tattle on me. This MC eats kimchi. And don't get all woke with the soy sauce. Red packet, no green for me, boss. Low sodium, the bean still adds to my man tits when I take the podium. You following this? They're making me androgynous. And that's a fact, Jack. Rock a New Jersey, but I'll kick you in your hack and sack.

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1: I gotta tell you, the phones have been ringing off the hook. The entire Pendulum family is ecstatic of what's happening right now. Now it's time to take it to the next
3: level. 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

Fear jams the signal. You got it, mother God, and give me the impulse. Those in it for the business looking pretty abysmal. That's a spade call, that a spade. Harder to avoid once your boy takes center stage. Push the button, get the lump sums all erased. 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I don't need you to like me, but yet I get busy and rightly, daily and nightly. 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

0: Scotland. 10, 10, 10, 10. I be with this chick and she be 10, 10. Smoking a weed and it be 10, 10. If it be with me, then it be 10, 10. Like 10, 10, 10, 10. I be with this chick and she be 10, 10. Smoking a weed and it be 10, 10. If it be with me, then it be 10, 10. 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

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This is not how I woke up, but it's how I look now. 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Then we rinse and repeat.